not a kind of ball, I've never found the box. Don't be right, spin it like a radio rock. Or not, say stop your feet, hands in the air. The beat's not getting out everywhere. Then people in the park, people in the pie, people in the side, people on the street with a hard talk. Let's go, man, stuck out there, you gotta eat that. Love me every day, anything is a little joke.